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1: Here are your Chronicle headlines for Thursday, June 18th. 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Wyndham budget fails for a second time. In sports, tale of the ticker tape. 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
1: Here are your Chronicle headlines for Thursday, June 18th. Ram students embrace new chapter at graduation. Nathan Hale Homestead hosting Trivia Night in honor of America's 250th. Wyndham budget fails for a second time. In sports, tale of the ticker tape. The quirky history behind the Knicks' first New York City parade. Tri-County 17U baseball firing on all cylinders as they roll past Moosup. 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
1: Here are your Chronicle headlines for Thursday, June 18th. 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Nathan Hale Homestead hosting trivia night in honor of America's 250th. Wyndham budget fails for a second time. In sports, tale of the ticker tape. The quirky history behind the Knicks' first New York City parade. Tri-County 17U baseball firing on all cylinders as they roll past Moosup. 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
1: Here are your Chronicle headlines for Thursday, June 18th. Ram students embrace new chapter at graduation. Nathan Hale Homestead hosting Trivia Night in honor of America's 250th. Wyndham Budget fails for a second time. In sports, Tale of the Ticker Tape, the quirky history behind the Knicks' first New York City parade. Tri-County 17U Baseball firing on all cylinders as they roll past Moosup. 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
1: 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And we're going to stop in the Dominican, St. Thomas, the Great Stirrup Cay, Bahamas, and the ship's got everything. 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

0: 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Next.
1: 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This is Janae Baylor, and remember, in Windham, they are all our children.
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3: 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In Windham, they are all our children.
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0: We have to stand up and bring an end to child abuse, because in Wyndham, they are all our children. 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
1: Did you know that in all the child abuse-related deaths in the United States, most of them are under the age of 3? 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We must keep forging on a path towards nonviolence and compassion for these angels that have blessed our lives. We can do it if we work together. 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In Wyndham, they are all our children.
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1: 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It smells like homegrown.
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1: Hi, it's Erin from the Third Thursday Street Fest. We are sorry to report that this month's fest is canceled due to weather. Please see our website or Facebook for more information, and we hope to see you next month. Same time, same place.
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1: Friday morning here at the Breakfast Club. It is Juneteenth. It's a holiday for a lot of folks. It's the end of the week, and it's also Dad's Stupid Incident Day, the DSI. We're going to hear lots of stories you guys told about your dad.
2: Your dad set his head on fire?
3: Yes, because he wanted to know if you could hear, like, the butane inside the lighter when you go to light it.
1: We've got more. Dad set himself on fire. Dad blew things up. Dad ran over the outhouse, just to name a few. Oh, my God. Seriously? And we've got some heroic dad stories, too. And we have a special section that we had to put together because there were so many stories about driving with Dad, which is becoming a crazy category unto itself. So we'll get into that this morning. Well, look at the new cast of Dancing with the Stars and one big celebrity. Stay with the show. We've got that for you. Have you ever heard of the World Naked Bike Ride? It's a big thing. It happened in over 200 countries. We will give you highlights of what some say is a bunch of drunken bums with helmets on who are naked. Yeah, well, these things don't escape us here on The Breakfast Club. Plus, we're going to try and squeeze in a little of the week in review. It's Ed Sheeran.

0: Kelly Clarkson. Okay, so this morning here on the Breakfast Club, not like yesterday, it's going to be a really nice day today. Storm system's out of here. We're talking 82 degrees, partly sunny skies. A nice day if you got the day off. Tomorrow, 79 degrees, partly sunny, 76 and partly sunny. Monday, it looks like we got some rain showers coming our way. It could dominate the day. Most of the day, it looks like rain from about noon straight on through on Monday. But that's Monday, so it's a different story than today. Right now, 66 degrees here at Hit Music, I-98.3.
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0: Chrissy from Occam, and I love my
1: I-98.3. The DSI this morning here on The Breakfast Club. Dad's in fire. Now, Courtney tells us a story about her dad. See, her dad broke a vase that belonged to her mom. She really liked it. So Dad, in his typical way, says, I've got this. So he decides to weld the vase back together again with a blowtorch.
2: Okay.
3: So he's in the middle of my mother's kitchen, and he's heating up the pitcher with a blowtorch.
2: Wait a minute. He's taking a blowtorch to a glass pitcher?
3: That's right. Because okay. He thought that he'd be able to smooth out the chip.
2: I see.
3: Right. So he gets this thing so hot, it explodes.
2: Oh, and my God.
3: This molten glass is now burning holes through my mother's floor.
2: Oh, my God. He set fire to the kitchen?

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1: Friday morning here on The Breakfast Club. Okay, dads and lawnmowers. We got a great story about a dad who decided, why move stuff when you're going to mow? Or maybe I can just move it with the yard tractor as I'm mowing. Okay, this was a costly mistake. We'll get into that in just a couple of moments. And listen, if there was a bike ride, would you go, especially for charity? What about if the requirement was that you ride completely naked? Yes, the World Naked Bike Ride highlights coming up.
2: Mostly sunny, high temps in the low 80s. Just before midnight in Hebron, car struck a pole, causing power outages. Vehicle rolled over at the intersection of Stonehouse Road and West Main Street. Wires on top of the vehicle, but the driver was able to self-extricate. Route 74 in Tallinn closed for most of the morning yesterday following a car versus pole accident near South River Road. One person transported from the scene. Around 11:30 last night, there was a fire in Woodstock at Rogers Corporation. Fire apparently originated in a paper carrier. Most of the fire extinguished by the sprinkler system. In a cautionary move, last night's Third Thursday Street Fest in Willimantic was canceled following a hurricane watch. 33-year-old Ricardo Rodriguez of Southington's charged with firing random gunshots on Wednesday night in Vernon while riding a bicycle on the Hartford Turnpike. State police released body camera video of the raid last month in Tallinn at a cockfighting event. Over 100 people were arrested on Mountain Spring Road in Tallinn. For the first time, the state has entered into a pact with the Mashantucket Pequot tribe, allowing them to grow cannabis on their land and participate in the legal pot market. U.S. Senator Chris Murphy says artificial intelligence has a corrosive effect on the mental and social health of children. Murphy expressed cynicism about the motives of AI companies in supporting education. 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
2: 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Red Sox lost to Toronto 4-3. Yankees lost to the White Sox 5-1. Mostly sunny, temps in the low 80s. For Saturday, partly sunny, upper 70s to low 80s. Partly sunny on Sunday, low 80s.
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0: breakfast, cut from the Toy Story thing. So if you want to do a bike ride for charity, perhaps, maybe raise a little awareness, maybe a little. This one's weird because this particular bike race, I don't think it's a race because looking at the video, no one wants to ride too fast. They're all naked. They say it's for environmental reasons. But there they are.
1: Join us, everybody. 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
2: More than why we do it naked is to show how vulnerable we are, if we are as cyclists, so people see us more. Little times people have access. You know, you're wearing clothes, people don't see you. But if you do all of a sudden do it naked, everyone sees you. You're more aware.
0: Okay. Yep, the world naked bike. I don't think I'd go. I'm fine with no. There's too many things that can get hurt.
3: Alexa, play I-98.3.

0: Ariana, P. Nichols, Breakfast Club. You know, dads like to do things their way. And they also like to save time. They like to come up with little ways to save time in doing chores. Like, this guy had a different way of mowing the lawn rather than moving things out of the way. Check this out.
1: So I have a stupid bad day story to tell you.
0: Okay.
1: My mom and my daughter were watching our neighbor outside mowing the lawn. And my mom kept saying how crazy he was driving around mowing the lawn. And as they were watching him, flipped over, got caught on the lawnmower, and knocked over the complete place gate.
0: Whoa!
1: That is my story.
0: Wow. Thank you for that. Yeah, took out the place gate because he didn't want to move things around and knocked over the lawnmower as well, the riding mower as well, too. Oh, boy, dads. Hey, we got a special segment coming up next hour, Driving with Dad.
2: Hi, this is Angela from Lebanon. When I walk the Lebanon Green, I listen to I-98.3.

0: Fuck the Moon, P. Nichols, Breakfast Club, the DSI. Now, we go back into the files a few years ago for this particular story. This dad was curious, a scientific sort of thing. He wanted to find out if a lighter, as it was lighting, made a noise. You know, a little butane lighter. So he lit the lighter.
1: He takes this lighter, and my mom's like, David, she's like, knock it off. You know, why do these things even come into your head? He says, oh, I just want to see. I just want to see.
2: No.
1: Like, whatever.
2: No.
1: He puts it up to his ear, okay? Mm-hmm. He puts this lighter up to his ear, and he lights it. The entire side of his head, the hair on his ears, right up beside his head. And I'm like, and we just, it's my dad. We just look at him and we just say, oh my God, Dad. And that's it.
0: Katie, your dad set his head on fire?
1: Yes, because he wanted to know if you could hear like the butane inside the lighter when you go.
0: Dads and science. That was one of the first calls we ever got and why we continue to this day with the DSI. And coming up, Dad. With flames and a wasp nest.
3: 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All of my favorite hits.

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1: Okie dokie, so we've got those passes for you to go and check out the Mansfield Drive-In. 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Ninth call right now. 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I got two passes for Mansfield Drive-In, so good luck to you.
2: Mostly sunny today. Temps in the low 80s. Looks pretty good for the weekend, too. Talks between the U.S. and Iran. Canceled for now. Washington and Tehran had planned to meet in Switzerland today. Car in Hebron crashed into a pole last night just before midnight. Car rolled over at the corner of Stonehouse Road and West Main Street. As of 6, Eversource reported 57 lingering power outages in Hebron. A car versus pole accident yesterday morning caused long detours in Tolland off of Route 74. One person hospitalized. Fire broke out around 11:30 last night in Woodstock at Rogers Corporation, mostly extinguished by the sprinkler system. Fire apparently started in a paper carrier. A Southington man was arrested in Vernon Wednesday night for allegedly firing random gunshots while riding a bicycle on the Hartford Turnpike. The suspect is 33-year-old Ricardo Rodriguez. State police have released video of the raid last month at a cockfighting event in Tolland on Mountain Spring Road. Over 100 people were arrested. Dozens of birds had to be euthanized. Thankfully, no tornadoes yesterday, but concerns led to the cancellation of Third Thursday in Willimantic. A new business has opened at the former NASA's building in Willimantic. Fiesta Fusion has plenty of space for social functions. The town budget proposal in Canterbury was narrowly defeated, and by town law, all the budgets must now be reevaluated. State has entered a pact with the Mashantucket Pequots, allowing them to enter the legal weed market and grow cannabis on their tribal land. Today's the federal holiday, Juneteenth. Mill Museum in Windham's having a brief observance today at 2 at the Old Willimantic Cemetery. It's USA against Australia in the World Cup this afternoon at 3. Connecticut Sun home tonight against Toronto. Red Sox and Yankees both lost.
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1: So Jimmy Kimmel made a big announcement about Dancing with the Stars yesterday.
5: I have a major announcement to make. I have been authorized, deputized even, by the Walt Disney Company and our television network, ABC, to reveal the name of a major celebrity contestant who will be competing in the upcoming season of Dancing with the Stars. This is person is someone you know. Someone you love. He is someone we know quite well. Do you know who it is, Guillermo?
6: No, but I cannot wait to find out.
5: Okay. The star who will be dancing, who will be competing for the coveted mirrored ball trophy on season 35 of Dancing with the Stars is our very own...
1: Yes, Guillermo in the flamingo outfit comes out, dances around a little bit. I don't know how far he'll get, but oh my God. I think people will start watching that show again.
7: Hi, it's Alexis

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1: Friday morning here at the Breakfast Cup, Juneteenth, and it's the DSI, Dad's Stupid Incident. I don't know how many dads out there think the best way to get rid of bees or wasps is with fire. We've had some stories, and yes, we've got another couple more. Plus, a dad who texted me, he ratted himself out on his quick dry method that backfired. Had some wet tennis shoes, quick dry method. Stay with the show. We'll get into that one first in just a couple of seconds here on the show. Die with a smile. Gaga and Mars.

0: Oh, yeah. Breakfast Club Friday morning. It's great today. Weather is perfect. Get outside and enjoy it. We're talking about 82 degrees. No storms today. A lot less humidity. Tomorrow's going to be fantastic. Sunny, 79 degrees. Same thing for Sunday. Sunny, 76, 77 in there somewhere. And while it'll be cooler on Monday, we do have a rain system coming in, which could really give us quite a soaking on Monday. Right now, 67 degrees here at Hit Music, I-98.3.
1: Ashford, thanks for having us on today.

flame shootout. 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And mom is pissed. 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And, oh, my God, that's the end of that grill. 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Ugh! I don't know what it is about dads and fire. We've got more this morning on the DSI for you. It's Golden.

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1: It's the DSI Show. Dad versus the Bees and the Wasps. That's coming up. Plus, we have our weekend review. And next hour, I got more passes for you to go and check out the Mansfield Drive-In, which now is showing movies every single night of the week. Make sure the Man Cave Hotline's with you. 860-792-6387. Dad has got this. He's going to get rid of that bee's nest. Give me the gas can.
0: Eastern Connecticut's home for Pete Nichols and the Breakfast Club.
2: Mostly sunny. High temps in the low 80s. No rain in the forecast till Monday. Today's the federal holiday, Juneteenth, commemorating the end of slavery. Most banks and the stock market closed. Post offices closed. No mail today. Some libraries also closed today. Many town halls already closed or have reduced hours on Friday, so check first. Out of caution, last night's third Thursday Street Fest in Willimantic canceled following a tornado watch. At last, NASA's building in downtown Willimantic has new life. A place for social gatherings called Fiesta Fusions had a soft opening. Wyndham Town Council will have a special meeting on Monday at 6 in the wake of the second defeat of the budgets. Just before midnight in Hebron, car struck a pole, causing power outages. As of 6:30:57 in Hebron, without power, vehicle rolled over at the intersection of Stonehouse Road and West Main Street. Around midnight, a vehicle sheared off a pole in Plainfield on Route 12. No injuries reported. Route 74 in Tollin closed for most of the morning yesterday following a car versus pole accident near South River Road. One person taken to the hospital. Around 11:30 last night, a fire in Woodstock at Rogers Corporation. Fire apparently originated in a paper carrier. Most of the blaze extinguished by the sprinkler system. Police have released body camera video of the raid last month in Tollin at a cockfighting event. Over 100 people were busted on Mountain Spring Road in Tollin. 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
2: 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Red Sox lost to Toronto 4-3. Yankees lost to the White Sox 5-1. Mostly sunny, temps in the low 80s. For Saturday, partly sunny, upper 70s to low 80s. Partly sunny on Sunday, low 80s.
6: Hi, it's Erin from the Third Thursday Street Fest. We are sorry to report that this month's fest is canceled due to weather. 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Same time, same place.
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0: Fever Dream Breakfast Club. Okay, this is a great dad story, but also a lesson in learning. Don't throw gasoline onto a fire already. This is just a crazy thing. Gas is not lighter fluid. So here's what happened. This guy was trying to get rid of a wasp nest in the ground. He stuffed a rag into it, lit it on fire. Fire, I guess, wasn't big enough, so...
1: So then my dad, okay, decides that this fire is not big enough, that it's not going to do anything. So he needs some more for this, right? So he runs in his garage. He gets a gas can. He starts pouring gas. He's leaning over. He's right over this flame. He's pouring gas into this hole in the ground that he's lit this rag on fire. The whole thing, like, about explodes. He drops it, and he runs. I'm like, Dad, you can't pour gas. You have a fire. Like, what do you think is going to happen?
0: Yeah. Luckily, he's okay. But I don't know what it is. We had one call from a guy whose father did the same thing to a wasp nest above the garage. Set the garage on fire. Well, what do you think is going to happen if you throw gasoline on your garage to light it? Do you think only the wasps are going to burn?

0: Swim's Breakfast coming to Friday morning. We're doing our DSI. We've also got the weekend review. We'll get back to more dad stories. But yeah, finally we know a little bit more about the deal, the Trump deal with Iran.
1: It's a very strong deal. Nobody knows what it is, but it's very strong. And if I don't like it, we'll go right back to dropping bombs right smack in the middle of their head. And I think oil prices might get lower than where they were before the war. Most people seem to be very happy.
0: So to sum this thing up, it's a deal that no one really knows what it is.
1: Nobody knows what it is.
0: I think it also means he hasn't seen it, because he actually said this about the deal.
1: If I don't like it, we'll go right back to dropping bombs right smack in the middle of their head.
0: Okay, so it's a strong deal that no one has seen, including the president, and we may go back to dropping bombs right in the middle of their heads.
1: Right smack in the middle of their head.
0: Now that, my friends, is diplomacy.
2: Hey, it's Jahir from Willimantic, and I-9843 is dope.

0: Action, the DSI, Dad's Stupid Incident. It's how Dad handles the everyday chores that make Dad that hero, that person we look up to. And sometimes that guy who, well, we just never stop telling that particular story. This started out as a simple yard chore, splitting some logs with the log splitter.
1: The wood splitter ran out of gas. He went to go put the gas in the wood splitter.
0: Simple job. Put the gas back in the wood splitter. But remember, this is a DSI. Stay with us.
2: From Chaplin to the Devil's Hop Yard, the

0: So there's a lot of entertainment now coming up for the 4th of July. I mean, some big stars are performing around.
1: This 4th of July, it's not just the 250th birthday of America. It's also the 50th anniversary of NBC's Macy's 4th of July fireworks special. This year's performers include Shaboozey, Noah Kahan, Post Malone, Salt-N-Pepa, Blake Shelton, and more.
2: Chat wants to know, are we ever going to see an Austin Powers 4?
3: Yes.
4: Ooh. Hey.
1: Another Austin Powers film? Yeah, baby. That's Mike Myers answering a viewer's question on Trevor Noah's World Cup watch party Tuesday night. We're certainly due for another one. The third Austin Powers film came out back in 2002. Bruce Springsteen, U2's Bono and The Edge, Stevie Wonder, and Christina Aguilera. No, it's not a music festival. It's the performance lineup for the opening ceremony of the Obama Presidential Center in Chicago.
0: Wow, good stuff. And there's more good stuff on the way here. We'll let you know. There's also some interesting entertainers coming here, so we'll let you know as they come closer.
5: Pretty nice weather this weekend, starting with mostly sunny skies today, temps in the low 80s. U.S.-Iran talks scheduled for today in Geneva have been called off. In Hebron, a car crashed into a pole last night just before midnight. Car rolled over at the corner of Stonehouse Road and West Main Street. As of this hour, Eversource reporting 57 lingering power outages in Hebron. The driver was unresponsive but still breathing. Carver's pole accident yesterday morning caused long detours in Tolland on Route 74. One person hospitalized. Fire broke out around 11:30 last night up in Woodstock at Rogers Corporation. Fire apparently started in a paper carrier and was mainly extinguished by the sprinklers. State police released video of the raid last month at a cockfighting event in Tolland on Mountain Spring Road. Over 100 people were arrested and dozens of birds were euthanized. Thankfully, no tornadoes yesterday, but concerns led to the cancellation of Third Thursday in Willimantic. A new business opened at the former NASA's building in Willimantic. Fiesta Fusion has plenty of space for social functions. Wyndham Town Council has a special hybrid meeting for Monday night at 6. Budgets have been defeated twice. Town budget proposal in Canterbury was narrowly defeated, and by town law, all the budgets must now be evaluated. Today is the federal holiday, Juneteenth. Mill Museum will have a brief observance today at 2 at the Old Willimantic Cemetery, led by town historian Jamie Eves. Remember, banks and post offices closed and other holiday closures. USA soccer against Australia this afternoon at 3.
0: Wow! 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On screen 1 at 9 o'clock. You've been hearing about it for a long time. Finally, Woody and Buzz are back. 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
12: Eastern Connecticut's home for Pete Nichols and the Breakfast Club.
0: So I love this DSI story. This dad is working in the yard. He's got a power wood splitter, making some firewood for the upcoming winter. And then he has to refuel the wood splitter.
13: The wood splitter ran out of gas. He went to go put the gas in the wood splitter, and he left it on, and it blew up in his face.
0: The wood splitter blew up in your dad's face?
13: Yes, because he tried to put gas in it with it on.
0: Oh, my God. Did your dad wind up looking like one of those cartoon characters with his hair all blown back and his eyes all gone, or what?
13: His eyebrows were singed, his arm hairs, and his face were burned.
0: Oh, my God. Embarrassed. Not a real serious injury. But this story will live on in that family forever. Hey, Dad, remember that time? Leave me alone.
12: Go Warriors!
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1: Friday morning here on the Breakfast Club. It's Juneteenth. Maybe you got the day off. You got some great weather. We're going to look at that in just a little bit. How about a bike ride for charity? Only request is that you ride naked. It's a big thing. It's called the World Naked Bike Ride. We'll talk more about that this hour. Dad's Stupid Incident, the DSI. You know, dads do so many different things. And sometimes their mind is so much on the task that they forget little tiny, you know, it's a small lapse of judgment. Like, setting the parking brake in your truck.
2: Yeah, well, he parked the truck, he got out, and then it started slowly going downhill backwards.
1: Yeah, we're going to get a little bit more into that particular story. That's also a family story that will never, ever get old. So we got so many DSIs. Plus, we got a little glimpse of the new season of Dancing with the Stars, and guess who's going to be on? One of the celebrities? We got that news for you. It's a $1 million baby.

0: Snow Patrol. No snow today, though. It's going to be gorgeous. We're talking sunny skies, high about maybe 82, 83 degrees. Then for tomorrow, 79 degrees. Lots of sunshine, couple of white puffy clouds coming away for Sunday, but a high maybe about 76 degrees. And this entire long weekend, no humidity. We do have a rain event for Monday, which could bring us about an inch of rain. We do need it. And it's also not going to be that warm, maybe about 71 degrees or so. Right now, 68 degrees here at Hit Music, I-98.3.
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0: It's the DSI this morning here on The Breakfast Club. Dad's stupid incident. You know, sometimes dad's mind is on something else, something greater he's trying to solve, and then little things just get away from him.
1: Yeah, my father's most stupid incident was not putting on the brake.
2: What?
1: On his truck.
2: Okay. And, so I'm assuming you're saying he parked the truck, right?
1: Yeah, well, he parked the truck, he got out, and then it started slowly going downhill backwards and took out an outhouse.
2: No!

0: DS.
1: Yeah, the DSi. You know, dads and driving, that's an experience too. So, driving with dad.
2: One time, him and my mom were arguing, and we were driving through the back roads of Allentown, Connecticut. And my dad pulled over on the side of the road, got out of the car, and literally walked into the woods and disappeared.
1: No! Your dad walked into the woods?
3: No, he actually reached across two rows of seats and slapped me.
1: Whoa! He slapped you for having to go to the bathroom?
3: Well, if you knew the profanity I used at the age of 10, you probably would too. My brother would lick his finger and then try to touch me, and I would go crazy, so I'd start whacking at him like a lunatic.
1: Yeah, you know, you can't replace those moments, can you?
3: Never, ever.
1: I mean, how long has it been since your brother licked his finger and tried to touch you?
3: I'm 40, so I'd say about a good 30 years.
1: Oh, yes. The experiences in the car are priceless.
4: No rain predicted till Monday. Today, mostly sunny. Highs in the low 80s. Today's the federal holiday, Juneteenth. Most banks, stock market closed. 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Many town halls already closed or have reduced hours on Friday, so check first. Motorists in Hebron crashed into a pole last night. Was unresponsive but still breathing. Action occurred around 10 at the intersection of West Main Street and Stonehouse Road. Down power lines caused power outages. Around 57 lingering outages in Hebron. There were two other crashes into poles in the region. Yesterday morning in Tallinn, a vehicle struck a pole on Route 74 at South River Road, causing detours from 74 most of the morning. One person taken to the hospital. No injuries reported in Plainfield after a pole was sheared off just after midnight on Route 12. Traffic lights slumped almost all the way to the roadway. And it's a good thing the sprinkler system works at Rogers Corporation in Woodstock. Flames extended to the HVAC system of the roof around 11:30 last night, but sprinklers put out most of the blaze. In Canterbury's referendum yesterday, town budget was rejected by 23 votes. Even though the school budget and capital improvement budget passed by town law, Canterbury will reevaluate all budgets. Wyndham Town Council scheduled a special town meeting for Monday night at 6. Budgets have failed twice in Wyndham. State police released body camera video of that raid last month in Tallinn at an illegal cockfighting event on Mountain Spring Road. Over 100 people were arrested. News brought to you by Tri-County Vision.
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4: 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Red Sox lost to Toronto 4-3. Yankees lost to the White Sox 5-1. Mostly sunny, temps in the low 80s. For Saturday, partly sunny, upper 70s to low 80s. Partly sunny on Sunday, low 80s.
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0: die on that hill. Have you heard of the WNBR? It's not a radio station. It's the World Naked Bike Ride. People all get together and they try and represent some sort of like an environmental cause or something. They put messages on themselves because they're naked. That's the requirement. You gotta be naked.
1: Join us, everybody. 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
2: More so why we do it naked is to show how vulnerable we are, how vulnerable we are. We are as cyclists, so people see us more. At little times, people have access. You know, you wear clothes, people don't see you. But if you do all of a sudden do it naked, everyone sees you. You see, you're more aware.
0: There's a lot of them, too. There's like several hundred. And this is a worldwide thing. Over 200 different cities participate in the world, that's the part of it, naked bike ride. Would you do that? There's probably a lot more spectators and riders. I came to-

0: Tipsy, Shaboozy, Breakfast Club. Okay, in our files, I went way back for this one. Dad wants to save some money. Doesn't really trust doctors, thinks the copay is all a big scam anyway. So when the doctors told him he had a little melanoma on his ear that needed to be removed, he decided, I'm not going to let them do it. I'm going to cut that stuff off myself.
1: He decides on his own to freeze the top of his ear, take an X-Acto knife, and lopped off the top of his ear. Paper towel and duct tape.
2: And then,
1: of course, I'm telling him, you're going to get an infection. You got to get it checked. He said, no way. They're not getting my copay ever again.
0: He Van Gogh'd himself. Yeah, he actually was doing okay. Cancer didn't come back. And I don't know if he'd tell her if it did, though. That's the thing when dads do stuff like this. Bye.

We're doing the DSI this morning here on The Breakfast Club. The dad's stupid incident. You guys have phoned in a lot of crazy stories. You've told me a lot of crazy stories. I don't know if I'll be able to get to all of them, but we do have a lot. And what is it about, I mean, there's the flames and dads. What is it about dads and roadkill? Now, seriously, some dads don't go there, but for the dads that do, no, there's a story come up about a dad who had to stop and pick something up that was dead on the road. Yeah, this, wait till you hear this one. This is, I heard it. RFK, our health secretary, did that. He found a bear on the road, couldn't wait to take it home. Okay, we'll get into that one. What did Dad find on the highway?

0: Western Connecticut's home for Pete Nichols and the Breakfast Club.
1: So I know it's a little way off, but I'm really getting excited for the 4th of July. I mean, the fireworks Macy's are doing is like the 50th one. It's going to be huge. 250 celebrations all over the place. I'm wondering if this is the year, because there's so much pressure on Joey Chestnut that he chokes. You know, he's on probation. And a judge allowed him to participate in this year's, you know, hot dog eating contest over in Coney Island. So, I don't know. Will Joey pull it off? He's getting older. All eyes on Chestnut this 4th of July.
2: Looks like a rain-free and pleasant weekend today. Mostly sunny, highs in the low 80s. A car in Hebron crashed into a pole last night. It was a rollover at the corner of Stonehouse Road and West Main Street. Driver was breathing but unresponsive. All power outages have been fixed in Hebron. Carver's pole accident yesterday morning caused long detours in Tolland off of Route 74. One person hospitalized. State police released video of that raid last month at a cockfighting event in Tolland on Mountain Spring Road. Over 100 people were arrested and dozens of birds were euthanized. Well, thankfully, there were no tornadoes yesterday, but concerns led to the cancellation of this month's Third Thursday Street Fest in Willimantic. New business has opened up at the former NASA's building in Willimantic. Fiesta Fusion has plenty of space for social functions. A Latino band will be performing there tomorrow night at 7, tickets $20. Talks scheduled for today between the U.S. and Iran have been called off. The peace agreement sets up a 60-day window to hammer out the future of Iran's nuclear program. An international tankers association says shipping operations in the Strait of Hormuz will not return to normal until dozens of mines are cleared. Windham Town Council's special hybrid meeting Monday at 6 p.m. Budgets have been defeated twice in Windham. Town budget proposal in Canterbury was narrowly defeated, and by town law, all the Canterbury budgets must now be reevaluated. Reminder, today's a federal holiday, Juneteenth. Mill Museum in Windham's having a brief observance today at 2 at the old Willimantic Cemetery. World Cup action today at 3, USA takes on Australia.
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1: Hey, we've been having a lot of fun at Dad's expense today. It's the DSI. Remember, Dad's Day is coming up on Sunday, but this dad found something on the road.
5: One time, my dad saw a giant owl that had gotten hit on the side of the road.
1: Really?
5: And he thought, hey, that's cool looking. I should bring that home and get it stuffed and mounted.
1: So he would just pick up a dead owl off the highway. Okay.
5: Which I'm pretty sure is illegal nowadays, but it was the 90s. And it was
1: right.
5: Out west, so...
1: And there's no chance of it having any infections or anything, because it's just a dead owl, right?
5: Right.
1: Yep. Dad and the dead owl. It rode home with them in the back, the big, dead, smelly, stinky thing. Ah, you gotta love Dad's ideas.

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4: Friday morning here at the Breakfast Cup, Juneteenth. It's also the DSI, Dad's Stupid Incident. And we got so many stories for you. I don't know what it is about dads and fire, but there are tons of stories about dads and fire. Some stories are a little bit more extreme.
5: Your dad set his head on fire?
6: Yes, because he wanted to know if you could hear, like, the butane inside the lighter when you go to light it.
4: A little bit of a science experiment there. Dad's curiosity. And they always said curiosity killed the cat, right? Oh, my God. Hey, coming up also, we're going to find out who is one of the big stars now on the new season of Dancing with the Stars. One of the celebrities? Wait till you hear who it is. It's Gaga.

X's and O's. Ellie K, breakfast coming your Friday morning. Great weather today. No rain, no humidity, just gorgeous sunshine, high about 82 degrees. Tomorrow we'll hit 79, mostly sunny again on Sunday with a high about 76. Monday we're going to cool it off a bit, and the front comes through giving us a pretty nice soggy Monday. Could get maybe an inch of rain, but maybe that'll change as the weekend wears through. We don't really know. Right now, though, it's warming up. It's already 69 degrees here at Hit Music on 98.3.

0: true.
1: Friday morning here on The Breakfast Club. Well, we now know one of the celebrities who's going to be on Dancing with the Stars for the new season. Jimmy Kimmel made the announcement yesterday.
2: I have been authorized, deputized even, by the Walt Disney Company and our

0: It's the DSI this morning here on the Breakfast Club. Now, dads and fires is an interesting story. Every dad has a strange relationship with fire, but this particular dad wanted to know if you could hear a butane lighter when it lights. Is that right?
1: Yes.
0: Okay.
1: So was he takes this lighter, and my mom's like, David, she's like, knock it off. You know, why do these things even come into your head? He says, oh, I just want to see. I just want to see.
2: No.
1: Like, whatever.
2: No.
1: He puts it up to his ear, okay? Mm-hmm. He puts this lighter up to his ear, and he lights it. The entire side of his head, the hair on his ear right up the side of his head. And I'm like, and we just
0: wait a minute. Yep, he lit his head on fire. Guy lit his head on fire, singed the entire top of his head, side of his head. He's still okay, but why would you put a lit thing? Never mind. It's a dad's. There is no answer. It's a DSI.
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4: Mostly sunny, highs in the low 80s, partly sunny throughout the weekend. 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Don't forget, today is a federal holiday, Juneteenth. Most banks in the stock market are closed. Post offices closed. A motorist in Hebron who crashed into a pole last night was unresponsive but still breathing. Accident occurred just before midnight at the intersection of West Main Street and Stonehouse Road. Power has been restored to all Eversource customers in Hebron. Two other crashes into poles in the region. Yesterday morning in Tallinn, a vehicle struck a pole on Route 74 at South River Road. No injuries in Plainfield after a pole was sheared off just after midnight on Route 12. Sprinkler system is working fine at the Rogers Corporation in Woodstock, and that's a good thing. Flames extended the HVAC system on the roof around 11:30 last night. In Canterbury, in the referendum yesterday, town budget rejected by 23 votes. Even though the school budget and capital improvement budget passed by town law in Canterbury, all budgets will be reevaluated. Police have released body camera video of their raid last month in Tallinn at an illegal cockfighting event on Mountain Spring Road that produced over 100 arrests. Third Thursday Street Fest in Willimantic had to be called off due to a tornado watch. The long-vacant NASA's building in Willimantic has a new tenant called Fiesta Fusion. Sunday's the summer solstice, and it's also Make Music Day, especially in Willimantic. River Room open for open mic from 11 in the morning till 9 at night. News brought to you by All Sleep.

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2: 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Red Sox lost to Toronto 4-3. Yankees lost to the White Sox 5-1. Mostly sunny, temps in the low 80s. For Saturday, partly sunny, upper 70s to low 80s. Partly sunny on Sunday, low 80s.
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The Great Divide, Noah Kahn, Breakfast Club. You know, sometimes Dad just forgets to do things. Things that normally Dad would do, but he just kind of forgets about it. Because maybe something greater is on his mind. At least that's what you think. Okay, I call this story Dad versus the Outhouse. Yeah, you want to hear this one. That's coming up.

0: ODD, Breakfast Club. Okay, the DSI, this dad, well, he just forgot something. Everybody can forget something.
1: My father's most stupid incident was not putting on the brake on his truck.
2: Okay. And, so I'm assuming you're saying he parked the truck, right?
1: Yeah, well, he parked the truck, he got out, and then it started slowly going downhill backwards and took out an outhouse.
2: No!
1: Yeah, it was... I wasn't there, but it's a very notorious story.
0: Now, was anybody in the outhouse at the time?
1: No, not that I know of, no.
2: Oh, my God. Was any beer involved in the story here?
1: You never know.
0: Oh, God. Dad versus the outhouse. I mean, that's a story that lives in their family. Every Thanksgiving it comes out. It'll be coming out for the rest of his life. Leave me alone. Don't.

0: Daily Booth Breakfast Club. You know, no DSI adventure would be complete without a moment of heroics from Dad. This guy was 5 years old when this happened. Luckily, Dad...
1: That was pretty stupid.
0: Oh, my God.
1: It was good that he saved me, but yeah. I mean,
0: yeah, it's good he saved you, or you wouldn't be making this call. Stay with us. The details of what exactly did Dad do that he had to save his 5-year-old from almost certain death? The drama continues.

0: Well, this is going to be a really nice day. Not like yesterday. I mean, lots of sunshine, 81 degrees tomorrow, 78 degrees. Now, we've actually added a few more clouds into the Saturday forecast, but still 78 degrees. Sunday, 80 degrees, partly cloudy skies. Now, Monday, the rain chances look like bad. It looks like it's going to even start earlier than we thought, maybe around 10 o'clock in the morning and just go all day for Monday. But that's not today. Today's really, really nice. Right now, 72, sunny here at Hit Music, I-98.3.
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1: 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We start with me, Keith C. Red Sox kick off a West Coast swing Friday night in Seattle. Bryce Miller will shut down the Red Sox bats. Shouldn't be too hard to do. Seattle rookie Colt Emerson has a big night at the plate as the Mariners beat the Sox 5-1. Sox fans back east are asleep well before midnight. Steve Smith, the Fed River Grill, is going with a Yankees win over the Cincinnati Reds at home on Saturday, 9-3, as Jazz Chisholm and Cody Bellinger go deep. Another solid pitching performance from Will Warren. Jan Koivisto, the Chronicle, likes a Mets win over the Phillies on Saturday, as the Mets have played better as of late, getting all their West Coast trips out of the way. And Freddie Peralta will shut down Philadelphia Mets over the Phils 4-1 on Saturday. And there you have it. Keith and Friends Quick Picks for June 19th, 20th, and 21st, brought to you by Town & Country Wines & Liquors, Route 32 in South Windham. Enjoy the weekend and the game. Happy Father's Day. I'm Keith C. Rice.
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0: We're going to wrap up the DSI with a moment of heroics. Now, this goes back to Dad trying to blow off some steam.
7: Well, my mom and Dad were fighting. My dad went outside to blow off some steam, so he started stacking the wood pile, and he just kept stacking it higher and higher and higher. I'm like 5 years old, and I remember this. So he's like 8 feet high.
0: Whoa.
7: And he's just, you know, just trying to...
0: It must have been a bad fight if he stacked the wood 8 feet high.
7: Yeah, well, he was pretty, I don't know, like, well, I was five, so it was really high, I remember,
0: right.
7: You know. It had to be, like, at least seven. And then I just remember my dad comes running over, and he grabs me because the whole thing fell forward and landed right where I was standing.
0: Oh, my God.
8: Wow.
7: So he, like, that was pretty stupid.
0: Oh, my God.
7: It was good that he saved me, but yeah. I mean,
0: yeah, it's good he saved you, or you wouldn't be making this call. And it turns out that Mom did find out about that, and she got even madder at Dad. Dads just can't get away from the doghouse.

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0: Hey, it's Keith C. Rice. And every weekend on this station, we like to have a little fun by doing Keith and Friends Quick Picks. 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

Hey, you seem kind of sad for a girl so in love. Olivia Rodrigo's third album dropped just a few months ago. This was the first single, Drop Dead, the synth pop hit that really captures the emotional roller coaster feeling of that first date. I-98.3. I know.

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1: I-98.3. I'm really worried. 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
4: 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Oh. 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

I-98.3. Well, dads have revealed some of the things they want to do for Father's Day, and it's really no big deal. Just want to spend some time with the family, maybe go to a baseball game, eat some hot dogs. Love to go on a long hike with the kids. Are you into that, kids? Or how about packing the cooler and going to a local park? That's off limits for me. I'm not packing a cooler and taking a little grill. That's not my thing, I'll tell you. Just want to stay home and do some yard work. Just another day. Right.

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1: Hi, it's Erin from the Third Thursday Street Fest. We are sorry to report that this month's fest is canceled due to weather. 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Same time, same place.
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A lot of people were upset that Thursday was canceled last night. I mean, after all, it wasn't really that bad, but they had their eye on the weather, so it was canceled. I don't think anyone was more upset than Keith C. Rice. 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
2: 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We start with me, Keith C. Red Sox kick off a West Coast swing Friday night in Seattle. Bryce Miller will shut down the Red Sox bats. Shouldn't be too hard to do. Seattle rookie Colt Emerson has a big night at the plate as the Mariners beat the Sox 5-1. Sox fans back east are asleep well before midnight. Steve Smith, the Fed River Grill, is going with a Yankees win over the Cincinnati Reds at home on Saturday, 9-3, as Jazz Chisholm and Cody Bellinger go deep. Another solid pitching performance from Will Warren. Jan Koivisto, the Chronicle, likes a Mets win over the Phillies on Saturday, as the Mets have played better as of late, getting all their West Coast trips out of the way. And Freddie Peralta will shut down Philadelphia Mets over the Phils 4-1 on Saturday. And there you have it, Keith and Friends Quick Picks for June 19th, 20th, and 21st, brought to you by Town & Country Wines & Liquors, Route 32 in South Windham. Enjoy the weekend and the game. Happy Father's Day. I'm Keith C. Rice.
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98.3 Toy Story 5 opened last night in select theaters. It's wide right now, and man, we'll do a big box office over the weekend. And by the way, you'll find out what Woody's last name is when you go to

0: From Mansfield to Musquamaket, nothing but the hits. Eastern Connecticut's hit music station. Here we go with another edition of Keith and Friends Quick Picks for June 19th, 20th, and 21st. 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We start with me, Keith C. Red Sox kick off a West Coast swing Friday night in Seattle. Bryce Miller will shut down the Red Sox bats. Shouldn't be too hard to do. Seattle rookie Colt Emerson has a big night at the plate as the Mariners beat the Sox 5-1. Sox fans back east are asleep well before midnight. Steve Smith, the Fed River Grail, is going with a Yankees win over the Cincinnati Reds at home on Saturday 9-3 as Jazz Chisholm and Cody Bellinger go deep. Another solid pitching performance from Will Warren. Jan Koivisto, the Chronicle, likes a Mets win over the Phillies on Saturday as the Mets have played better as of late, getting all their West Coast trips out of the way. And Freddy Peralta will shut down Philadelphia Mets over the Phils 4-1 on Saturday. And there you have it. Keith and Friends Quick Picks for June 19th, 20th, and 21st, brought to you by Town & Country Wines & Liquors, Route 32 in South Windham. Enjoy the weekend and the game. Happy Father's Day. I'm Keith C. Rice.
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This is why I just dream. Are you ready for the Boombox Parade? Because it's sneaking up on us. July 4th. It happens, of course, at 11. Gilson Square is the place. We look forward to seeing everyone with their boomboxes, their costumes, what you're wearing. And, of course, thank you to all of our sponsors. I-98.3. Got me.

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1: 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I'm always cranking the throwbacks on I-98.3. Let me talk to you. Let me talk.

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0: 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Here we go with another edition of Keith and Friends Quick Picks for June 19th, 20th, and 21st. 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We start with me, Keith C. Red Sox kick off a West Coast swing Friday night in Seattle. Bryce Miller will shut down the Red Sox bats. Shouldn't be too hard to do. Seattle rookie Colt Emerson has a big night at the plate as the Mariners beat the Sox 5-1. Sox fans back east are asleep well before midnight. Steve Smith of Fed River Grill is going with a Yankees win over the Cincinnati Reds at home on Saturday 9-3 as Jazz Chisholm and Cody Bellinger go deep. Another solid pitching performance from Will Warren. Jan Koivisto, the Chronicle, likes a Mets win over the Phillies on Saturday as the Mets have played better as of late, getting all their West Coast trips out of the way. And Freddie Peralta will shut down Philadelphia Mets over the Phils 4-1 on Saturday. And there you have it. Keith and Friends Quick Picks for June 19th, 20th, and 21st, brought to you by Town & Country Wines & Liquors, Route 32 in South Windham. Enjoy the weekend and the game. Happy Father's Day. I'm Keith C. Rice.
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It's Keith C. Rice. So ready for the weekend. Absolutely gorgeous day. Wish I could be doing my show live from like Ocean Beach in New London or Musquamica. That'd be really nice. It's Huntrix.

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4: 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Here we go. Throwback 3 at 3 for a Friday. It's me, Keith C., and JoJo kicking it off.

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Olivia Rodrigo coming to Connecticut. Yeah, she'll be in Hartford end of September. We are efforting to get you into that show. It's Drop Dead on I-98.3 FM.

Getting ready for the weekend. Weather's supposed to be pretty nice, too. Loving that. I-98.3 FM, Eastern Connecticut's hit music station. It's Keith C. Rice. Speaking of kicking off the weekend, we do it every Friday just after 5. Our Welcome to the Weekend Jam. Come on, kick off the weekend with me, Keith C., huh?

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1: 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Toy Story 5.
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Weekend is in reach. Keith C. Rice getting you there with the hits, of course. Bruno, I Just Might coming up. New Taylor Swift from Toy Story 5. It's a bar song now.

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1: She was always a big fan of Toy Story back in the day. 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

Here we go. Another Friday is here. Weekend has arrived. Let's make it official with our Welcome to the Weekend Jam. Keith C. Rice. You like this one, right? The Thong Song. Kick it off the weekend on I-98.3 FM. Let's go.

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1: Let me tell you, you my little boo thing, so I'll give a hoot what you do say, girl. 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

0: 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Eastern Connecticut's hit music station, I-98.3. Here we go with another edition of Keith and Friends Quick Picks for June 19th, 20th, and 21st. 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You start with me, Keith C. Red Sox kick off a West Coast swing Friday night in Seattle. Bryce Miller will shut down the Red Sox bats. Shouldn't be too hard to do. Seattle rookie Colt Emerson has a big night at the plate as the Mariners beat the Sox 5-1. Sox fans back east are asleep well before midnight. Steve Smith, the Fed River Grill, is going with a Yankees win over the Cincinnati Reds at home on Saturday 9-3 as Jazz Chisholm and Cody Bellinger go deep. Another solid pitching performance from Will Warren. Jan Koivisto, the Chronicle, likes a Mets win over the Phillies on Saturday as the Mets have played better as of late, getting all their West Coast trips out of the way. And Freddie Peralta will shut down Philadelphia Mets over the Phils 4-1 on Saturday. And there you have it. Keith and Friends Quick Picks for June 19th, 20th, and 21st, brought to you by Town & Country Wines & Liquors, Route 32 in South Windham. Enjoy the weekend and the game. Happy Father's Day. I'm Keith C. Rice.
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Hey, don't forget, it's Dad's Day weekend. We should give Dad props every day. And Mom. Yeah, Father's Day coming up on Sunday. Little FYI from the I-98.3 FM. How did

0: Matt, did I mention that I'm really happy the weekend's here? I 98.3.
1: Not working hard. Yeah, right, picture that with a Kodak. Or better yet, go to Times Square, take a picture of me with a Kodak. 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

0: 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We're talking the Willimantic Brewing Company at 967 Main Street. And there you go, your I-98.3 Street Beats. Here we go with another edition of Keith and Friends Quick Picks for June 19th, 20th, and 21st. 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We start with me, Keith C. Red Sox kick off a West Coast swing Friday night in Seattle. Bryce Miller will shut down the Red Sox bats. Shouldn't be too hard to do. Seattle rookie Colt Emerson has a big night at the plate as the Mariners beat the Sox 5-1. Sox fans back east are asleep well before midnight. Steve Smith, the Fed River Grill, is going with a Yankees win over the Cincinnati Reds at home on Saturday 9-3 as Jazz Chisholm and Cody Bellinger go deep. Another solid pitching performance from Will Warren. Jan Koivisto, the Chronicle, likes a Mets win over the Phillies on Saturday as the Mets have played better as of late, getting all their West Coast trips out of the way. And Freddy Peralta will shut down Philadelphia Mets over the Phils 4-1 on Saturday. And there you have it. Keith and Friends Quick Picks for June 19th, 20th, and 21st. 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Enjoy the weekend and the game. Happy Father's Day. I'm Keith C. Rice.
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2: Here we go with another edition of Keith and Friends Quick Picks for June 19th, 20th, and 21st. 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We start with me, Keith C. Red Sox kick off a West Coast swing Friday night in Seattle. Bryce Miller will shut down the Red Sox bats. Shouldn't be too hard to do. Seattle rookie Colt Emerson has a big night at the plate as the Mariners beat the Sox 5-1. Sox fans back east are asleep well before midnight. Steve Smith of Fed River Grill is going with a Yankees win over the Cincinnati Reds at home on Saturday 9-3 as Jazz Chisholm and Cody Bellinger go deep. Another solid pitching performance from Will Warren. Jan Koivisto of the Chronicle likes a Mets win over the Phillies on Saturday as the Mets have played better as of late, getting all their West Coast trips out of the way. And Freddie Peralta will shut down Philadelphia Mets over the Phils 4-1 on Saturday. And there you have it. Keith and Friends Quick Picks for June 19th, 20th, and 21st, brought to you by Town & Country Wines & Liquors, Route 32 in South Windham. Enjoy the weekend and the game. Happy Father's Day. I'm Keith C. Rice.
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